0: drink till I throw up.
1: Now do a little dance for me, baby. 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

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Every situation ship always gets too tricky. I do a little dance for me, baby. I finna rock out with your little baby. 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
1: 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I don't even know where I am.
0: Ah, if you just want to get someplace, just...

Nah, that's better. Mic sorted out. Let's try again. Good evening, everyone. Welcome along to Norman Jay's Good Times From Home. Just about now, Spurs are just kicking off at Aston Villa for the most important game in their history, probably. Ah, so I had to make a decision. Do I go up there or do I do the show? Couldn't face watching that, so I thought I'll stay behind and do the show. Thanks for joining me. I'm here till 9 o'clock tonight. And a lot of good things to play tonight. Still buzzing after my two DJ sets at the Brixton Disco Festival. A festival that's grown and going from strength to strength. It was absolutely mobbed there, both venues. The Jam and the Black Cultural Arts Centre. Wicked day. I'm really thankful it's bank holiday tomorrow. I need the rest. No doubt somebody out there will be posting the scores or the latest score on my Facebook page, because I don't do any other social media, so yep, feel free. I guess Arsenal fans will jump on. But anyway, keeping things nice and cool and soulful and reflective here on Soho Radio.

issues that we're suffering. If you're getting the signal and you weren't before, just drop us a line on my Facebook page and let us know what's happening. Because obviously doing this on the internet radio, I can't hear what I'm putting out. So there might not be anybody listening. Anyway, if you are,

Jimmy Messina. Love Is Here. Sending that one out to a longtime friend of mine who I haven't seen in many, many years. Mr. Thomas Giorgio, living in the Blue Mountains outside Sydney. Still a regular listener to this show. Nice one, Thomas. Good to know you're still out there. And also to Bryce, tuning in from New Zealand. So the station and the show is getting out to certain places.

0: and the halftime results, or the halftime scores, just come into my headphones. Aston Villa 0, Tottenham Hotspur 2. I had to verify that. It's only half time. Let's hope they don't go all Spursy on us. Fingers crossed. They are Buff Gooner. Put that in your pipe and smoke it. Terry Wells, Who's That Stranger?
1: Hey!

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Lemmy and Family Cooking. You Can Do Magic. I wonder whatever became of them.

0: especially to all bikers.
1: Somebody help me, yeah. Oh, yeah.
0: Particularly the scooterists and the mods.
1: Somebody help me, yeah. Right.
0: Bank holiday.
1: Somebody help me, yeah.
0: Gotta get your scoot out.
1: Somebody help me, yeah.
0: Spencer Davis.
1: Somebody help me now.

I understand large parts of tonight's show have gone missing. But don't worry, I've been assured by my engineer producer that the whole show will be uploaded so you can listen to it in its entirety. There'll be a link there tomorrow, along with the full playlist of everything I've played tonight. Hope you've been into it. Jeff Lorber. The best part of the night. Still sounding so fresh.

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A couple of my 80s producers that I was so into. They were part of a group called The System. I don't know if you remember them. I'm going to be digging out some of their music in the coming weeks. Feeling them again.

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I accidentally switched off the turntable. Oh well, SIHT.

bank holiday shout going out to my old schoolmate, Keith Hollingshead, now residing in South Manchester. Nice one, Keith. Hope you're well. Sunday shout going out to come on back home, baby. Sorry, I lost it. Keith Robbins and wife Sue. Oh, baby, I lost it. Who are probably biting their nails in the last couple of minutes up at Villa Park this afternoon. Shout out to Ricky P, another long-suffering Spurs fan. Yeah, quite a lot of my mates have gone up there today. We're only a couple of minutes away from doing it.

especially out to my old man, who loves this tune. He was actually dancing to it at our big event at Ali Pali last year. He was on the bus, do you remember? Fingers crossed, he'll be there joining us this year. Yep, Alexandra Palace is back on. Not that it was ever off, but just an early heads up. Harold Melvin and the Blue Notes, featuring Teddy Pendergrass. The Love I Lost.

Thunder shouts going out to Martin Fowler and Lawrence Govier. What was that, Govier? Keeping my Facebook page alive every Sunday. Cheers, guys.

the most appropriate tune I could have played today. Celebrating the victory of Tottenham Hotspur 2-1 over Aston Villa. Get in there, you spy.

getting a ton of messages coming in on my Facebook at the moment. Great. Doffing my hat to you, lads. It's been a hard one.

Like I said, you can catch up with the show as we experience a few technical hitches tonight. But you can catch up with the show tomorrow via our Mixcloud account. Full playlist and everything will be up there as well. I am absolutely made up. One in the eye for Arsenal fans everywhere. Sunday shout out to my mate Adam Regan. He's a dyed-in-the-wool blue nose Birmingham City fan. Caught up in a one-night love affair. In the life. That's it from me for another week. Stay safe. And hopefully we can reconnect again next Sunday between 7 and 9 o'clock here on Solar Radio. Good night.